0: Radio Folk. Plavba na folkové vlně.
1: We'll meet again. Don't know where.

honey, I want you. Now your dancing child with his tiny suit, he spoke to me, I took his flute. No, I wasn't very cute to him.

procedures of this aircraft. All handheld devices, including mobile phones, must now be in flight status mode or switched off and have security all placed into a bottom. Large devices, including laptops, must be switched off and shown very closely. During the flight, all electronic devices must be disconnected from the seat power when not in use. As a reminder, smoking is not permitted at any part while on board. If you have any questions, please ask a member of your cabin crew. Thank you.